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0: ट्यून सुनते ही ब्रांड क्लिक कर गया ना, जस्ट लाइक दैट. 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

The voice of KK to our program started this morning. Let's get you the weather forecast. It's brought to you by Malabar Gold and Diamonds. We are in already at about 70 degrees and we'll stay in the 70s, towards the higher 70s, and then we have rain later in the afternoon. Let's say you need to be a little bit weather aware between noon and 7. That's when we'll have our widest coverage. It's going to be today. Now, even though you've been told there's going to be an active weather pattern right till the middle of next week, but today seems to be the widest coverage. Not all the time. In the next days, that's Friday or Saturday and Sunday, and it's a long weekend, so not all the time, but now and then, here and there, we will have some storm. But today there's a widest coverage, they're saying from noon to 7, and that, ladies and gentlemen, is your weather forecast for right now.

The voice of Lucky Ali, and this song reflecting introspection, yearning, and emotional search expressed through his very signature raw, heartfelt vocals and a very minimalistic composition. I hope you enjoyed it, beautifully blending indie pop sensibilities with poetic depth, creating that timeless listening experience that continues to connect with all of you who are seeking meaning, nostalgia, as well as emotional resonance. 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

0: 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The Centers for Disease Control and Prevention, CDC, monitoring an outbreak of Ebola in remote areas of two African countries. The CDC issued a level 3 travel health notice for the Democratic Republic of the Congo and a level 1 notice for Uganda following this outbreak of Ebola Bundibugyo virus. Level 3 is the agency's second highest warning, while level 1 is its lowest. A family of a U.S. citizen who contracted Ebola in the Democratic Republic of Congo, where an outbreak of this rare strain of the virus has killed over 130 people, has been admitted to an isolation ward at the Berlin Hospital, where he's being treated. The German Health Ministry said in a statement this morning that the wife and 4 children of the patient were brought to Germany on a special flight and are considered close contacts. An Air France flight from Paris to Detroit was forced to divert to Montreal yesterday due to the U.S. flight restrictions linked to the Ebola outbreak, after it was determined that one of the passengers was from the Democratic Republic of Congo. Air France boarded the passenger in error on a flight to the U.S. And we do have India and African Union postponing next week's Africa summit due to this Ebola outbreak in Congo. United States President Trump's administration is threatening to revoke the visas of the Palestinian delegation to the UN if the Palestinian ambassador refuses to end his candidacy for the vice presidency of the UN General Assembly. President Trump had a tense conversation with Israeli Prime Minister Benjamin Netanyahu that reflected their different views on how to proceed with the Iran war. President Trump said yesterday the U.S. was ready to proceed with further attacks on Tehran if Iran did not agree to a peace deal, but suggested Washington could wait a few days to, I quote, get the right answers. Speaking to reporters, he said the situation was, and I quote again, right on the borderline and could escalate quickly. Tehran says it's reviewing the latest responses from the U.S. to its proposal to end the nearly 3-month U.S.-Israel war on Iran. And we also do have, meanwhile, Iran executing 2 people for what it said were charges of creating a group to disrupt the country's security and having membership in a terrorist organization. The U.S. issued a federal criminal indictment against Raul Castro, Cuba's former president, and 5 others yesterday in a significant escalation of the Trump administration's campaign to oust the country's 6-decade-old communist regime. The 94-year-old political figurehead charged in Miami in Florida with conspiracy to kill U.S. nationals, 4 counts of murder and 2 counts of destruction of the aircraft. As he is being indicted on charges that stem from his alleged role in the 1996 shootdown of these 2 civilian aircrafts that killed 4 people, including 3 Americans. The U.S. aircraft carrier USS Nimitz and its strike group have entered the Caribbean Sea amid escalating tensions between Washington and Havana. The deployment comes at a time when President Trump has intensified a rhetoric against Cuba and hinted at possible action against the island nation. Cubans have expressed their shock and indignation after the U.S. indicted its former president, a stunning new step in President Trump's pressure on the communist state. President Trump also has raised the prospect of speaking to Taiwan's President Lai Ching-te in what would be an unprecedented move for a U.S. leader and a major departure from diplomatic norms. U.S. and Taiwanese presidents have not spoken directly since 1979, when Washington shifted diplomatic recognition to Beijing from Taipei. NVIDIA delivered record-breaking first quarter financial year 27 results, with revenue soaring to $81.6 billion on the back of strong demand for its data center business and AI-related offerings. SpaceX has finally offered investors a public view of its internal finances, filing its S-1 IPO prospectus with the SEC ahead of its investor roadshow, reportedly planned for the 5th of next month. The world could soon get its first trillionaire. Elon Musk, already the richest person on the planet, is now inching closer to the unprecedented milestone as SpaceX gears up to go public. The IPO is expected to be the biggest stock market debut in Wall Street history. And we also do have the last episode of The Late Show with Stephen Colbert airing tonight on CBS at 11:35 p.m. Eastern Time after an 11-year run. The episode, an extended finale, marks the end of The Late Show franchise that was launched in the post-Johnny Carson 1990s. 90s. Vanessa Trump said yesterday she's been diagnosed with breast cancer, sharing a personal update that she recently underwent a procedure and is now working with her doctors on a treatment plan. The 48-year-old, a former model and the ex-wife of Donald Trump Jr., was married to him for more than a decade before their 2018 divorce, and the pair share 5 children, and she has remained close to the Trump family while drawing recent attention for her relationship with golfer Tiger Woods. You're listening to the World News on the FunAsia Network. Russia launched its largest nuclear exercises in years, mobilizing nearly 65,000 troops, over 200 missile launches, 140 aircrafts, 73 surface vessels and 13 submarines, including 8 strategic nuclear submarines, in a 3-day drill that is running through today. Ukrainian drones smashed into another Russian refinery overnight, starting a fire that produced huge clouds of black smoke. And President Zelensky said today in what appeared to be the latest long-range attack on Moscow's vital oil industry. Myanmar's military-backed government says it has regained control of 2 towns near the country's borders with India and Thailand, marking a significant advance in the civil war as it seeks to reassert control of regions long held by resistance forces. Prime Minister Modi's recent 5-nation visit has helped India secure an investment pipeline worth nearly $40 billion, with several multinational firms committing fresh investments and expansion plans across key sectors. The Indian rupee ended higher today, snapping a 2-week losing streak after strong intervention by the Reserve Bank of India. It settled at 96.20 against the U.S. dollar. An Air India flight from Delhi to Bengaluru suffered a tail strike while landing at the Kempegowda International Airport today, and the airline confirmed the aircraft has been grounded for a detailed inspection following that incident. Controversy over the recitation of the national song Vande Mataram has reignited in Tamil Nadu today, as it took precedence over Tamil Nadu's state song during the swearing-in ceremony, where 23 new ministers took oath in Chief Minister Vijay's cabinet. Hamza Burhan, one of the alleged masterminds behind the Pulwama attack, was reportedly killed by unidentified gunmen. He was shot multiple times and died following the attack carried out by the unidentified assailants in Muzaffarabad in Pakistan. The International Monetary Fund mission visiting Pakistan has concluded talks with authorities focusing on economic developments, fiscal plans for the next financial year, and progress on reforms under the country's IMF-supported programs. Prince Rahim Al Husseini Aga Khan V today expressed the desire to continue cooperation with Pakistan in various human development initiatives during a breakfast meeting hosted by Prime Minister Shehbaz Sharif at the Prime Minister's office. He's undertaking his first visit to Pakistan since being named the spiritual leader of the Ismaili community last year.
1: Heere moti main na chahu.
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Now that you've heard the world news, let's get you some stories from the annals of history that happened on today's date, the 21st of May. It was the world's first university museum that opened in Oxford in England. The Ashmolean, the world's first university museum, on today's date in 1683. And Clara Barton founded the American Association of the Red Cross. It was called later the American Red Cross, on today's date in 1881. An organization established to provide humanitarian aid to victims of war and natural disasters, in congruence with the International Red Cross. And on today's date in 1901, Connecticut became the first state to pass a law regulating motor vehicles, limiting their speed to 12 miles per hour in cities and 50 miles per hour on country roads. FIFA, the world governing body of association football, was founded on today's date in 1904. And yes, of course, we've been talking a lot about FIFA recently. America's first horror movie was released on today's date in 1908. Some lucky audience members in Chicago watched this first horror movie in American history. It was called Dr. Jekyll and Mr. Hyde. An adaptation of Robert Louis Stevenson's 1886 novella, advertised as thrilling and marvelous. And because no copies of the film are known to survive, modern audiences can only imagine whether it lived up to that hype.

For those of you that are avid readers, we have some very famous authors born on today's date. Way back in 1916 in New York City was born Harold Robbins, an American author credited with popularizing a prurient style of mass market fiction that traded on the public appetite for tales and profligate Hollywood stars and glamorous criminals. Harold Robbins was born on today's date. And Andrei Sakharov was also born on today's date in 1921 in Moscow, the Soviet nuclear theoretical physicist, an outspoken advocate of human rights, civil liberties and reform in the Soviet Union, as well as rapprochement with non-communist nations. And in 1975, he was awarded the Nobel Prize for Peace. Charles Lindbergh completes his first solo non-stop transatlantic flight on today's date in 1927 when he landed at Le Bourget Field in Paris. 1927, and 5 years later, Amelia Earhart becomes the first woman to make that solo non-stop transatlantic flight. In 1940, on today's date, a special unit carries out its mission and begins murdering more than 1,500 hospital patients in East Prussia. Mentally ill patients. In this program to exterminate everyone deemed unfit by its ideology. And after the murders, the unit reported back to the headquarters in Berlin that the patients had been, and I quote, successfully evacuated. And on today's date in 1942, 4,300 Jews are deported from the Polish town of Chelm to the Nazi extermination camp at Sobibor, where all are later gassed to death. On that same day, the German firm IG Farben set up a factory outside Auschwitz in order to take advantage of Jewish slave laborers from the Auschwitz concentration camps. Al Franken was born on today's date in 1951 in New York, the American Democratic politician, comedian, and political commentator who represented Minnesota in the U.S. Senate. Mr. T was born on today's date in 1952 in Chicago, the actor and professional wrestler known for his tough appearance and his iconic roles in television and film, including that of TV action series The A-Team, and frequently associated with his signature catchphrase, "I pity the fool," which originated in the film Rocky III.

The U.S. conducts its first airborne test of an improved hydrogen bomb, dropping it from a plane over the tiny island of Namu in the Bikini Atoll in the Pacific Ocean on today's date in 1956. And this successful test indicated that hydrogen bombs were viable airborne weapons and that the arms race had taken another giant leap forward. Loretta Lynch was born on today's date in 1959 in Greensboro, North Carolina, the American lawyer who was the first African-American woman to serve as U.S. Attorney General. On today's date in 1960, the first tremor of a series hits Chile. By the time they end, the quakes and their after effects have killed 5,000 people and leave another 2 million homeless. Registered a magnitude of 7.6, the first earthquake was powerful and killed several people. Michelangelo's Pietà, a sculpture depicting the Virgin Mary supporting the body of the dead Christ, was attacked and badly damaged in the St. Peter's Basilica in Vatican City on today's date in the year 1972. Indian politician Rajiv Gandhi, who served as the country's prime minister from 84 to 89, was assassinated in a suicide bombing attack on today's date in 1991. This happened near Madras. He had risen to become the leader of the Congress Party and served as prime minister after the assassination of his mother, Indira Gandhi, and he himself was assassinated. On today's date, in 1991, a three-year-old boy dies of the avian influenza in Hong Kong on today's date in 1997. By the time the outbreak was controlled, six people dead and 1.6 million domestic fowl were also destroyed by the avian influenza. The streak is over, Susan Lucci announces. They say that falling as she wins her first Emmy after 19 nominations. Young and Restless, right before presenting the Daytime Emmy Award for Best Actress to the tearful star of ABC's All My Children. The award was her first win in 19 straight years of being nominated in the Best Actress category for her portrayal of Erica Kane. Susan Lucci

Dame Barbara Cartland died on today's date in the year 2000. The English author of more than 700 books, mostly formulaic novels of romantic love set in the 19th century. She wrote 700 books. I have read at least 500. I used to read one Barbara Cartland book a day during summer holidays. And I know a lot of you there also love Barbara Cartland. On today's date in the year 2000, the bones of President James Garfield's spine are on display for a final day at the National Museum of Health and Medicine in Washington, D.C. And this exhibit featured medical oddities from the museum's archives. His column showed exactly where one out of the two assassin's bullets had passed through it in 1881, and the first bullet grazed his arm, the second bullet lodged below his pancreas. After years of declining attendance, in part due to animal rights protests, the Ringling Brothers and Barnum and Bailey Circus gave what it said would be its final performance. And that happened on today's date in the year 2017. But the circus returned with an animal-free show in 2023. That's just 3 years ago.

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0: Thank you very much for joining us, and do receive my very warm welcome to the show. We'll get you caught up on this lovely Thursday morning.

0: This part of our program is brought to you by My Time Equity. And right now, I am so happy to introduce you all to the managing principal of the company called My Time Equity. And that is Mr. Sudhir Pai, who is joining us on the air. Good morning.
1: Very good morning, Shabnam ji. How are you doing?
0: Good. There was a little disturbance. Are you on a...
1: Is this better?
0: Yeah, much better.
1: Okay, good.
0: Thank you. Thank you very much. Are you doing well?
1: Doing great. My daughter just completed dentistry. She's a dentist now. We were in New York for our graduation.
0: Wonderful.
1: So back in Dallas now.
0: Congratulations.
1: You.
0: That's great.
1: Thank you.
0: I sometimes think the dental field is not given as much importance as it really has because it really reveals so much about your health. Your dentist knows so much more than we think. It's just cleaning your teeth.
1: That's right.
0: So that's great. Do convey our heartiest congratulations to her.
1: Thank you, Shabnamji.
0: All right.
1: I had a chance to go to NASDAQ also, you know, while I was in New York.
0: Okay.
1: Went back to the big bull to pray, you know, that all of our clients, listeners, viewers make a lot of money.
0: Yes. And so should we buy the SpaceX IPO?
1: Yeah. A lot of my clients who bought into SpaceX IPO are looking forward to it. Most of them are in, you know, 17x, 20x type returns because many invested in 2021, 2022. Mm-hmm. And the last round happened just about 3 months ago. So, yeah, looking forward to the big IPO. We have to see how it goes. And then stock markets were very bullish, complete upside. S&P is at all-time high. NASDAQ is at all-time high. IWM. All of them are at all-time high. We just had a little bit of, you know, sell-off yesterday, day before, for 2 days. So which is very natural. The results of NVIDIA was announced yesterday.
0: Yeah.
1: Spectacular results. Mm-hmm. But as always, it's not been moving much because it's such a big company now. The question is always, should it move further up, you know, like drastically, or should it go slowly? You know, so that is what is happening with NVIDIA. But company has announced beautiful results. And the new Fed chair, Kevin Warsh, is taking position on Friday. So with all of this, a lot of volatility is going to be there. But market, we are pretty bullish because the earnings are good. And metals are down right now. When gold, silver, you know, all the metals are down. Oil is up, obviously. Iran war needs to come to a conclusion. So whenever Donald Trump tweets, you know, it's red, it's green like yesterday. Day before yesterday, it was red.
0: Right.
1: So we have to see how it goes for the next couple of weeks. Seasonally, May 2nd week to June month is kind of a flat month. Mm-hmm. It goes up and down, but not really take off to the moon. But that usually happens again in August and later. Mm-hmm. For now, I think one has to be patient, be in the market, and do some tax loss harvesting if they are in the loss position, so that they can use the loss for their tax reduction. And yeah, so overall, good, Shabnamji.
0: Yeah, and hopefully by this slower summer that's coming up, as you mentioned, we'll have some geopolitical situations calm down too.
1: That's right.
0: So it
1: is kind of calmed down now from the market standpoint because the whole blockade thing and oil moving from the Strait of Hormuz is kind of put some kind of a stop on that impact of that on the market. But once it resolves, I think market has a reason to go up higher again. But till such time, you know, the question is what will happen there and why should the market go higher than this, right? So some catalyst has to be there for excitement to continue. So right now, excitement is low, inflation is high, Fed chair is new. So a lot of uncertainty is there. A lot of new things are happening. So given that, I think next 2 weeks, just sideways movement and relaxed, you know, time, I think one should not panic. And we are bringing in a lot of structured notes. The new structured notes that we are bringing is with ServiceNow.
0: Us more about that.
1: Yeah, both are software companies which are beaten down like crazy because of cloud and, you know, cloud code and the Anthropic systems. This structured note has an 82% upside at the end of year one if both the stocks are flat or positive. Otherwise, it is 2x at the end of the term. Otherwise, you know, there is a 50% barrier on the downside. So very, very good structure. We have got it created after negotiating with a lot of banks. So this is a custom note. So we have launched that. And there are some very good income notes as well that we have launched. And real estate is slowly coming back. Land deals are happening. Homes are getting bought. But the whole yield going to 5.1% on Thursday is a little bit of a concern about inflation spike and interest rate hike possibility and not cut possibility. So all of that is, again, uncertainty looms. So one has to be careful. That's where we bring structured notes and we bring, you know, direct indexing for our investors and clients.
0: And do you have any real estate projects too for our listeners?
1: Yeah, we have a couple. Now, for real estate, we are doing it only for lowering taxes. We are not really buying real estate for huge upside.
0: Mm-hmm.
1: We are doing a couple of development projects in Kansas City, but that is done just with the small group. It is not available to the retail investor.
0: Mm-hmm.
1: But for tax reduction, we are going illiquid so we can take the depreciation benefit. Mm-hmm. And for everything else, we are being liquid because the market conditions are pretty dicey right now. So we want to keep liquidity available. So if some bad news comes, you know, you can go liquid and then rebuy it when it goes down significantly, you know. So we should be prepared for that.
0: So it can be done right away. Okay, good.
1: Correct.
0: Ladies and gentlemen, if you all have further questions,

0: comes, you know, you can go liquid and then rebuy it when it goes down significantly, you know. So we should be prepared for that.
1: So it can be done right away. Okay, good.
0: Correct.
1: Ladies and gentlemen, if you all have further questions about these projects that Mr. Sudhir Pai is talking about, you all can give him a call. I'm going to give you a number you can call, 972-330-2771. 972-330-2771. You can also send an email to wealth@mytimeequity.com. That's the name of the company, mytimeequity.com. And somebody will get back to you right away. You can always go see them also right here in Plano at Spring Creek and Coit Road are the offices of My Time Equity. And then you can discuss more details out there. Anything else you'd like our listeners to know this morning before I let you go?
0: Yeah, everything is good, Shabnamji. As you said, your listeners have to call us, meet us, talk to us, understand, get educated, and then take decisions.
1: Yes.
0: So we are here always.
1: All right. Great. Thank you so much. We really appreciate it.
0: Thank you, Shabnamji. Take care.
1: Bye-bye. Okay, bye-bye.

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0: This is Fun Asia Radio, the world news read by Shabnam Madgill. The CDC is monitoring an outbreak of Ebola in remote areas of two African countries. The CDC issued a level 3 travel health notice for the Democratic Republic of the Congo and a level 1 notice for Uganda following an outbreak of the Ebola Bundibugyo virus. Level 3 is the agency's second highest warning, while level 1 is its lowest. And the family of a U.S. citizen who contracted Ebola in the Democratic Republic of Congo, where this outbreak of a rare strain of the virus has killed over 130 people, has been admitted to an isolation ward at the Berlin hospital where he is being treated. The German health ministry said in a statement this morning that the wife and four children of the patient brought to Germany on a special flight and are considered close contacts. An Air France flight from Paris to Detroit was forced to divert to Montreal yesterday due to U.S. flight restrictions linked to the Ebola outbreak after it was determined that one of the passengers was from the Democratic Republic of Congo. And Air France had boarded the passenger in error on a flight to the United States. India and the African Union have postponed next week's Africa summit due to this Ebola outbreak in Congo. And President Trump's administration threatened to revoke the visas of the Palestinian delegation to the UN if the Palestinian ambassador refuses to end his candidacy for the vice presidency of the UN General Assembly. President Trump had a tense conversation with Israeli Prime Minister Benjamin Netanyahu that reflected their different views on how to proceed with the Iran war, and it wasn't their first conversation in recent days. President Trump said the U.S. was ready to proceed with further attacks on Tehran if Iran did not agree to a peace deal, but suggested Washington could wait a few days to, I quote, get the right answers. He spoke to reporters and said the situation was, and I quote again, right on the borderline and could escalate quickly. Tehran says it's reviewing the latest responses from the U.S. to its proposal to end the nearly three-month U.S.-Israel war in Iran. And Iran, meanwhile, has executed two people for what it said were charges of creating a group to disrupt the country's security and having membership in a terrorist organization. The United States issued a federal criminal indictment against Raul Castro, Cuba's former president, and five others yesterday in a significant escalation of the Trump administration's campaign to oust the country's six-decade-old communist regime. The 94-year-old political figurehead was charged in Miami in Florida with conspiracy to kill U.S. nationals, four counts of murder and two counts of the destruction of aircraft. We also did have them indicting the former Cuban president on charges that stem from his alleged role in this 1996 shootdown of two civilian aircrafts that killed four people, including three Americans. The USS aircraft carrier USS Nimitz and its strike group have entered the Caribbean Sea amid this escalating tension between Washington and Havana. The deployment comes at a time when President Trump has intensified rhetoric against Cuba and hinted at possible action against the island nation. Cubans have expressed their shock and indignation after the U.S. indicted the former President Raul Castro on murder charges, a stunning new step in President Trump's pressure on the communist state. President Trump has raised the prospect of speaking to Taiwan's President Lai Ching-te in what would be an unprecedented move for a U.S. leader and a major departure from diplomatic norms. U.S. and Taiwanese presidents have not spoken directly since 1979, when Washington shifted diplomatic recognition to Beijing from Taipei. NVIDIA delivered record-breaking first quarter results with revenue soaring to $81.6 billion on the back of strong demand for its data center business and AI-related offerings. And SpaceX has finally offered investors a public view of its internal finances, filing its S-1 IPO prospectus with the SEC ahead of its investor roadshow reportedly planned for the 5th of next month. And the world could soon get its first trillionaire. Elon Musk, already the richest person on the planet, now inching closer to the unprecedented milestone as SpaceX gears up to go public. The company's balance sheet showed it holds $102 billion in assets, including rockets and other equipment, while carrying debt worth $60.5 billion. The latest episode of The Late Show with Stephen Colbert airs tonight. The last episode, I beg your pardon. It airs tonight on CBS at 11:35 Eastern Time, and it will be the last one after an 11-year run. The episode, an extended finale, marks the end of this Late Show franchise that was launched in the post-Johnny Carson 1990s. Vanessa Trump said that she's been diagnosed with breast cancer, sharing a personal update that she recently underwent a procedure and is now working with her doctors on a treatment plan. The 48-year-old is a former model and the ex-wife of Donald Trump Jr. was married to him for more than a decade before their 2018 divorce, and the pair share 5 children, and she has remained close to the Trump family while drawing recent attention for her relationship with golfer Tiger Woods. You're listening to the World News on the FunAsia Network. We do have Myanmar's military-backed government saying it has regained control of 2 towns near the country's borders with India and Thailand, marking a significant advance in the civil war as it seeks to reassert control of regions long held by resistance forces. Prime Minister Modi's recent 5-nation visit has helped India secure an investment pipeline worth nearly $40 billion, with several multinational firms committing fresh investments and expansion plans across key sectors. The Indian rupee has ended higher finally today, snapping a 2-week losing streak after strong intervention by the Reserve Bank of India, and after hitting multiple record lows in past sessions, it staged a comeback in early trading today, gaining 61 paise to trade at 96.25 against the US dollar. An Air India flight from Delhi to Bengaluru suffered a tail strike while landing at the Kempegowda International Airport, and that happened this morning. Controversy over the recitation of the national song Vande Mataram reignited in Tamil Nadu today, as it took precedence over Tamil Nadu's state song during the swearing-in ceremony, where 23 new ministers took oath in Chief Minister Vijay's cabinet. And Hamza Burhan, one of the alleged masterminds behind the Pulwama attack, has reportedly been killed by unidentified gunmen, and this happened in Muzaffarabad in Pakistan. And as soon as we have more news on that, we will get it to you right here on the airwaves of the FunAsia Network. But that's all I have for right now.
1: Laptop, charger, coffee, phone. 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

0: I am very, very happy and honored to have a guest on our airwaves. And we have been talking to Asha Bhakta, who's one of the owners of the Bharatiya Nivas. And today, ladies and gentlemen, I'm very, very happy to have a resident from the Bharatiya Nivas on our airwaves. And it is Brigadier Kuldeep Singh. Sir, can you hear me well?
1: Yes, thank you.
0: Good morning.
1: Good morning.
0: I heard you're having a great time there at the Bharatiya Nivas, so I thought it would be a great idea for you to come on our airways and share this with our listeners.
1: Sure, thank you.
0: Tell me, did you have breakfast this morning?
1: Yes, I had. Very tastefully done, very nicely done, and I enjoyed my breakfast thoroughly.
0: Good. And then lunch at what time?
1: Lunch is at 12:30, from 12:30 to 2 o'clock.
0: Okay.
1: Afternoon.
0: And then you have tea in the afternoon and then dinner, right?
1: Yeah, 3:30 p.m. to 4:30 is the tea. Yeah. And dinner is at 6:30 to 9.
0: So tell our listeners who have never been there and haven't tasted the food a little bit first about the food there.
1: The food is very nicely cooked. It's very, the fare is very variegated. Tasting to all the tastes. They have fruit bowl, the eggs are available, and vegetarian and non-vegetarian, both types of food are available.
0: Good.
1: And very nicely, very well cooked, well prepared, and well served, well presented.
0: Yes, and very fresh as well as nutritious for all of you.
1: Yes, very much. Yes, very much. Very nutritious and fresh.
0: Tell our listeners, you know, who have been thinking, and I know that your son and daughter-in-law also live here, but there are some people who are listening to you, and they're always looking for a nice, comfortable place for their parents who are aging. How old are you, Brigadier Kuldeep Singh, if you don't mind me asking?
1: Oh, it's okay. I'm past 90 years.
0: Wow.
1: I'm 90 plus, but I'm very young.
0: Of course, bless you. Of course, bless you. And tell those listeners a little bit more about what you think about leaving your parents here at the Bharatiya Nivas.
1: This Bharatiya Nivas is a very well-appointed, very, very well-furnished accommodation, excellent environment, very decent, and the people here are very friendly. The staff is very good. Friendly, cooperative, and helpful. And the rooms are very comfortable. The furnishings are excellent. The environment is really very good.
0: And did you make a lot of friends there?
1: Oh, yes. The residents are very nice and friendly. They are from Gujarat, from other parts of India, and some are also from other countries. And I find them to be very pleasant, welcoming me, and be able to talk to me very easily, comfortably.
0: Wonderful. So, ladies and gentlemen who are just tuning in, we are talking to Brigadier Kuldeep Singh here on our airwaves this morning, and he's a resident there at the Bharatiya Nivas. So, if you would, sir, tell our listeners a little bit about everybody there being healthy and walking and doing various activities.
1: Yes. There are a number of activities that they offer and they provide. Exercises, yoga, Bharatanatyam, other singing classes, dancing classes, cultural activities. Mm-hmm. They offer also people to convey their or explain their life stories and also share their life stories. Besides, of course, there are any other vocational classes available. Then there are other conveniences like hair salon, the nail filing facilities, mm-hmm. and such other availability.
0: Excellent. Brigadier Kuldeep Singh, are you happy to be there?
2: Indeed.
1: Yes, very happy.
0: Yeah.
1: There's also mandir. There's a prayer room, the mandir, so that people can go and pray and pursue their religious activities.
0: Uh-huh.
1: They also offer movies. They have very good media room or movie room. movie hall, and they screen blockbusters, Bollywood and other movies, which are very enjoyable.
0: I see you're having a great, great time there, and you made a lot of friends. You have a social life. You have nice, fresh, healthy food there and lots of activities. You're in number one place, aren't you?
1: Yeah, sure I am. Very comfortable.
0: Good, good. Thank you so much for coming on the radio and letting all our other listeners who haven't been there to come and see the place. And I'm going to give a number here to everybody where they can call and make an appointment to tour this facility. And the number is 214-838-7750. Ladies and gentlemen, if you all have any questions on the Bharatiya Nivas, you can even call the studios. I'll be happy to answer them. But you can also call the Bharatiya Nivas, and that is 214-838-7750. And the address is 7750 LBJ Freeway in Dallas, right on the service road of the eastbound 635 at Coit Road. And I encourage you all to go and have a look at it. Of course, you can get a virtual tour at bharatiyanivas.com. But if you nothing like going in person then, meeting everybody and seeing the place, tasting the food, etc. So that'll be great. Brigadier Kuldeep Singh, I want to thank you for, you know, I talk about Bharatiya Nivas all the time, but nothing like somebody who's living there, coming on our airwaves and talking to us about friends you've made, food you eat, and the things you do there. I really do appreciate it, sir.
1: Thank you, Shabnam. Very kind of you to talk to me and let me share my views. Elegant place. I would recommend to everybody, whoever wants to live in a place like this, it's very, very highly recommended. Thank you.
0: Thank you, G. You have a wonderful day.
1: Thank you.
0: Bye-bye.
1: Bye-bye.

0: On the airways of the Fun Asia Network, we are introducing you all to a new segment here called Stories of Success, Passion and Real Journeys Spotlight. And on from our community, our very vibrant community here in the Dallas-Fort Worth area, we love to bring someone who has been in the spotlight for many years here in the community, and we would like to shine the spotlight on him while we bring him here on the airwaves. I'm so happy. It's a pleasure and an honor to be talking to Mr. Sanjay Joshi this morning. Good morning.
1: Good morning, Shabranji.
0: Can you hear me well?
1: Oh, absolutely.
0: Okay. He's here in the studios with us, and we are going to chat with him about his journey out here. He's been here for 30 years, am I right?
1: Yes.
0: About 30 years?
1: Yeah, that is correct.
0: Yes, and he's been... I don't think I've met anybody who has such a diverse portfolio of all his businesses. So I think as I talk to him, you will get to know exactly what he does and how diverse this is, from land investments, housing developments, to schools, hotels, restaurants, a distribution business. Your portfolio is incredibly diverse. So tell our listeners, if you would, Sanjay, what has always been the core vision behind everything that you build? Is there a common vision that you have?
1: So, yeah, actually... I always want to do things which can, touch people's lives. So if you look at it, all the businesses which I have, which I ran and which I'm, even the future businesses, I like to do the businesses which will, where I have a chance to interact with people, work with their families. And that's what excites me. And that's what, pretty much my all portfolio is all about.
0: So when you look back... let's say the 30 years that you look back that you've been here, can you pinpoint that one moment where you feel your entrepreneurial journey actually began? When would that be?
1: So that's a very good question. So, Shabnamji, most of the people, I came here as a student. So my background was I did my electrical engineering from Delhi College of Engineering. And then I came here as a student to do my master's. I finished my master's, I went back to India because at that time I felt a little homesick and everything, so I decided not to stay in U.S. So went back, then got married, came back, and then when I came back with my wife after like a year and a half after moving back to India, at that time I got into the corporate America, into the job and everything, so I was started with the IT. And then I got into the job and everything, and then I, slowly moved into from the IT to the human resources, because as I said, I always had a passion to work with the families, with the people. It's that human touch I always like to have. So I don't like to work with just the machines and computers or whatever. So I start working with in the human resources, where I work with a lot of employees, on the different issues and everything in the company. But then later on, I realized that, it's not for me. It's, I want to do something on my own, not because of the money part, but where I have the freedom, where I can do things. And I guess that's the time when my entrepreneur life started pretty much.
0: Wow. So people often see this success, once it's established. But really, Sanjay, what was that one difficult phase or struggle that shaped you the most behind the scenes? What was it, this human touch that you needed or something else?
1: So, yeah, that is true. When you're, especially for the people the first generation, when you come from overseas and you're trying to establish yourself and, so that is a very difficult part because... Shabnamji, I'll tell you this. When I started my business at that time, having people trust me was a bit difficult because I don't have any history. But now if I start any business and stuff like that, there are a lot of people, they will come and support me and they like to invest with me. It's different because now, you're already established. Mm-hmm. But the time when you start the business, when you start your journey, at that time, how passionate you are, it all depended on that. And that's what will make people... trust. So I would say probably that was the part which was very difficult. You had a lot of, the dreams. You had a lot of good ideas which you want to implement. But then, you know, having a support, whether it is financially or emotionally or maybe, you know, finding a good mentor, it was difficult at that time. So that was the difficult part.
0: That initial rudimentary stage.
1: Exactly.
0: When you start. And I'm so happy to hear you don't like machines. But in today's world of instant gratification and this social media success stories, what do you think do people really misunderstand the most about entrepreneurship?
1: So nowadays, I hear from many times that, oh, the AI can do this and that or whatever. And again, you know, I use the technology all the time. And in fact, my background, as I said, is I'm an engineer, by profession. You know, that's how I started my journey. So I do believe in the technology. I do believe in all these social media and all these things. But still, I believe in that the kind of thing which you need to do it, the computer or the artificial intelligence won't be able to do it. A lot of time people, they think the success will just come just like that, and they don't see the hard work which you have to put in. There are a lot of sacrifices which you have to do it. And that is a part which a lot of people, when they look at the social media, they look at the stories, success stories and everything, and they think that things are easy. So, I would say probably that's a part, you know, especially the new generation, they need to understand that, yes, social media, everything is good. You hear all these good stories, you listen to it, you read it, but then there are a lot of things which you don't know, which goes behind the scenes.
0: So in this this path, this journey towards success, I'm sure there were many high-pressure situations. What do you think, Sanjay, really helped you tackle those situations? Was it just instinct, something that came from your gut, or was it your experience for many years, or was it some kind of a calculated risk that you took?
1: So I think it's all three. Because again, obviously the instinct plays a big role, you know, when you're making the decision. Many times you're on the crossroad and both the options looks good and you have to choose one. In the business, especially when you have, you're working, with the group of people, you also have to look at the risk. Because again, it's not only going to be impacting you, but a lot of other people also. So you have to look that as well. And obviously, experience plays a big role, because if you have dealt a similar kind of a situation, again, you know, I don't think I ever had where the situation was exactly like similar what happened in the past. So it came, the problems come in the different forms. But at least, you know that how, it happened in the past, how you dealt with it, and that will give you some kind of insight. So I would say probably the answer is the combination of all these three.
0: All right. I didn't think that would be your answer when I asked you the question, but I'm happy to see

0: I didn't think that would be your answer when I asked you the question, but I'm happy to see that you can kind of compromise with all different ways. And you've already told me and our listeners that no matter which project it is, besides, of course, thinking like a businessman, you also are looking to build spaces for families and communities. And I'm referring now to your real estate and commercial projects. So tell our listeners, first of all, how do you handle that?
1: So, initially when I started my career and the capital was an issue at that time, so one of the things, I will say that to you, Shabnamji, and even to a lot of, especially the young entrepreneurs who wants to get into the business, I always believed in the roadmap. I always believed in the 5 years strategy, how you would get from point A to Z or A to B. So when I got into the real estate, getting into the real estate, buying and selling was not my end goal. The reason I got into the buying and selling residential or commercial real estate, so that way I can understand the demographics. Mm-hmm. The time when I started my career, the information was not readily available, which is available now. So for me to understand the market, for me to understand the demographics, that really helped. And, that's how, I started the real estate. And then slowly I started liking it. And so initially, it was buying and selling. Then I thought, okay, well, I can build the developments, the subdivisions. I can build apartment complex. I can own the, the shopping centers. So it just got into, and then the land development, when you have the raw land, develop it and sell it. So it just got into the real estate like that.
0: So with this rapid growth, where do you, Sanjay, see the future of real estate and development heading in the next few years here in Texas? We've reached Oklahoma and other parts also.
1: So, that is it. When you ask this question, I just remembered one incident. I was in Frisco probably 14, 15 years ago, and with a few of my clients, and I was... I was encouraging them to buy the land in Frisco. And they said, oh, Sanjay, there is so much of land available. Why would anybody would invest in it? So what I told them, I said, when I came to U.S., and I always used to wonder the people who came like 15 years before me, why did they not buy the properties in Manhattan? They should have bought it because it was so cheap at that time, and now it's so expensive. And I told them, these people, I said, you will right now, just mark my words, after 15, 20 years, you're going to say the same thing for Dallas. And I said, because I can see there is so much of growth, so much of potential, and there are so many things which is going to be happening in Dallas-Fort Worth. And actually, it's real now. So you can see, look at the legacy West Plano area, look at the downtown. Who would know or who would imagine that the stock exchange will come to Dallas?
0: To Dallas, yeah.
1: Yeah. So, things are happening. In fact, the last, I heard or I saw one news which says now the Dallas-Fort Worth, either they have it now or it's going to be where they will have more number of financial jobs compared to the Manhattan. So things are happening. Things are looking very, very positive for DFW. I think it's... right now, whatever we have seen, we'll see more.
0: Hold your thought right there. Mr. Sanjay Joshi, we are talking to, and we'll be right back after a quick break.
2: अपनी roots भी और Texas का swag भी दोनों एक साथ एक ही जगह HEB में. 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
10: Ladies and gentlemen, welcome back here after the break. And we continue talking to Mr. Sanjay Joshi, who is a leading entrepreneur here in our community. We've been talking about different aspects of his business. And now, Sanjay, I would like to ask you a very interesting part of your journey, which is the involvement with Montessori schools for the little ones. And so tell our listeners, what inspired you to step into education?
11: So actually that goes back, to, to India, because my parents, they used to have a small school in Delhi. And my mom, she ran it for like almost 10 years. And then, and I obviously, I moved to U.S. and everything. So the first time when I started it, I started with the vision of having a school up to the 12th grade. Obviously, we did not go to the 12th grade because there are a lot of requirements and the capital which you needed it's huge. So, but then I end up with a lot of Montessori school. But because, it was the background, because I have seen my parents running it, and then I just that kind of environment. So it was not a business to me. It was more where, I was doing something and making a difference in, in the next generation, because we were dealing with all these small children.
10: So how do you handle it when you have a business and the technical part of the business and the financial part of the business, but also success could mean leaving some kind of an impact on the community and the people, and particularly in this case, the children? What do you feel about that?
11: So that is, it is, that's pretty loaded question, actually. And, I see that, we have a lot of responsibility for, especially towards the future or the next generation. So basically these children who were, who were educated in our school at the age when they were like 4 or 5 years old, now, I see them graduating from the high school, going to the college. And so it's, I see that, you know, it's, you know, helping them, serving them at that age, you know, giving them the good values, giving them good foundation. That was very, very important.
10: So many responsibilities and businesses that you've taken up. How do you personally stay balanced and grounded in your life?
11: So, I mean, it's, I would say one of the, if you ask me that, you know, one of the thing, you know, which I see that, you know, I missed it in my life, I would say that was the time. So I did a lot of things in the business. You know, I established and I ran a lot of successful businesses. But I think in this journey, I think one of the things which I missed was, you know, enjoying myself. So, you know, finding the time for myself. I think my family, they made a lot of sacrifices because I was not available for a lot of birthday parties, for the football game, for my kids. And so I missed a lot of those things. So, I mean, if I look at back, I would say that, yeah, maybe I'm not sure if the kind of hard work which I have done, you know, was it, I should have keep it a little bit more balanced. But again, you know, when you're starting something your own, Shabnamji, it's kind of hard to draw the line or to keep it balanced. So mm-hmm. I would say probably that is one of the things which I would say I was not able to balance it properly. And that is one regret I have.
10: Mm-hmm. Now, you mentioned your parents and your upbringing that has had a lot of influence on you. But do you have any other mentors that played a big role in shaping who you are today, the entrepreneur that you are today?
11: Oh, absolutely. You know, when you're, you know, in a business, obviously, you know, you need the mentor, you need the people who you would learn from. And there are, and I'm pretty lucky that I worked with a lot of these kind of people, you know, who helped me, you know, without any selfish reason. And they helped me, they taught me a lot of things. And they also explained me the risk and how important it is to have the good financial base and everything for anything, for any business. I also learned that, I mean, initially, you know, I wanted to do it, that, you know, I had to do some charities and stuff like that. And they also taught me, they said, well, charity, you can do it once you have financially stable. So they said, first of all, make your base solid, then you do the charity. So, I mean, so there are a lot of things, you know, I have learned from not one, not two, but many mentors I had in my life.
10: And so you keep going more and more towards success. But really, what keeps you motivated even after you've achieved so much already? What is that main thing that keeps you going?
11: So again, I mean, I think going back to the same, the human touch. When I see, when I go to the parties, when I meet with people, and many times, Shabnamji, now, because I'm in the business for so long and I have worked with so many people and with my so many different businesses, many times it happens when I go in a party and where the people, they will come to me, they will recognize me and they will say, oh, you know, you did this like 15, 20 years ago or 10 years ago, and they compliment me and they thank me. So, I mean, you know, that kind of a feeling is, it's very precious.
10: That must be so satisfying.
11: Absolutely.
10: Really, personally. So you've achieved so much, Sanjay. And now looking to the future, are there still some dreams or goals that you are still excited about building and fulfilling?
11: Oh, absolutely. In fact, one of my dream projects, which I'm very much committed, and I was trying to do this project from last 5-6 years, but probably it's going to start next year, would be the senior living. Mm-hmm. So I know that a lot of the people, you know, who were the baby boomers who came here in 2000, now they're getting into the stage where they would be needing, not now, but maybe after 10, 15 years, you know, they would be needing the space for the seniors. And when I said the space, it's just not like the regular space. It's going to be very, like, you know, if you have lived your life comfortably and you had enjoyed a lot of luxuries and everything. So that is the kind of senior living place I want to build it. So I just acquired the land last year. So that's going to be my dream project. And I think after that, probably I'm going to take it easy.
10: Okay. I don't think so. You're just such a go-getter that sometimes you don't take it easy. You definitely don't retire. I know that. So I want you to give a message to some of the people who are listening to us. They are immigrants, young professionals, aspiring entrepreneurs, trying to build something meaningful here in America, just like you have done. A piece of advice for them, please, Sanjay.
11: Absolutely. And in fact, Shabnamji, I used to have a yearly session for young entrepreneurs. And, you know, I stopped doing it before, you know, when the COVID started. So after that, I did not continue afterwards. But one of the advice I will give it to people, you know, the people, many times they get fascinated with the kind of cars you're driving, the kind of house you're living in, but they fail to understand, the kind of hard work which you have put in, the kind of sacrifices you have made.
10: Mm-hmm.
11: So my advice to the young generation, the new entrepreneur is, first of all, you know, you need to have a roadmap. You need to have a strategy in place. What do you want to do in next 5-10 years? Just don't do it in shooting in the dark, thinking that, okay, I'll do this, and, you know, I will achieve it. Your wishful thinking that, okay, I will do this. So you need to have some kind of a strategy in place. You should need to have a roadmap. And the very important thing is you need to have, you should be prepared to put a lot of hard work and ready for the sacrifices. Don't think that, okay, well, we have a football game this Friday, so I can do it. If the business commands, if it needs, you have to leave everything and then you have to work.
10: Yeah. So tell them also, what is that one habit or one mindset that you believe every successful entrepreneur should develop early in life before they get started?
11: So I would say hard work and honesty. And you have to be honest to yourself. If you see that there is a problem, acknowledge it. Do not try to brush it off or don't defend it. Adopt it, look at it, understand, and tackle it. And then again, as I said, over and over, hard work. You have to make a lot of sacrifices. You have to put the hard work. You should be prepared for that.
10: Yeah. After all this that you've built, Sanjay, all this experience and all these amazing businesses, I'm going to ask you a personal question.
11: Sure.
10: What does success truly mean to you from your heart?
11: So, I would say, Sharunji, it's not the money. It's not that, because, you know, at some point, money is money. I mean, it cannot give you the happiness. So to me, the success means the happiness. It means the satisfaction. When you feel satisfied, you feel accomplished. And that's what, you know, the success to me means.
10: Wow, great. I feel so happy when people call me on the radio and appreciate things. That gives me satisfaction.
11: Absolutely.
10: And I'm sure when you go around at various events and socially, when they tell you that, oh, so many years ago, as you just mentioned, you did this for them, I'm sure that's the point, that's the time when they feel they give you that satisfaction, or at least you receive that satisfaction.
11: That is right, yeah.
10: Thank you so much. You shared some really great, deep, and personal insights into yourself and your businesses, and we really appreciate it.
11: Thank you. Thank you, Shabnamji.
10: Thanks, and we'll talk to you again soon.
11: Wonderful. Thank you.
10: All right. Ladies and gentlemen, Mr. Sanjay Joshi here on the airwaves of the Fun Asia Network, sharing with us his reason for his success, as well as all the various projects that he has been doing here in Dallas for the last 30 years.

0: We have some messages from our advertisers that are coming up for you, but I do want to mention one of them, and that business is Hail to Nail Contracting. 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And do check out their 5-star Google reviews, which are on the internet, and check them out for Hail to Nail Contracting, roof replacement as well as repairs. 682-561-9795 is the number. 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
0: All right, this is going to be the last segment of our program, and I do need to do this giveaway for all of you from the Red Hot Chili Pepper. Now, you can either get a dry chili chicken or a chili baby corn, or Dallas's best butter chicken. It's called the Red Hot Chili Peppers Chicken Makhan Wala. And you can get it from either of their locations in Richardson, McKinney, or Allen, not the one in Frisco, not the original one in Frisco, but the Red Hot locations in Richardson, McKinney, or Allen. Now, what do you have to do for this? I'm going to play this track, and the person who first gives me the right answer as to which movie this track is from will be the winner. So you have to be not just correct, but quick also. 972-235-5555 is the number here in the studios. And here, ladies and gentlemen, is the track. I need the name of the movie.

0: All right, that was Mr. A. R. Rahman in the movie called Highway, picturized on Alia Bhatt. And the first one to give me the right answer was Priya Patel. And Priya wins. I didn't ask her whether she was vegetarian or non-vegetarian, but she can get either the dry chili chicken or the chili baby corn or Dallas's best butter chicken, the red hot chili peppers chicken makkhan wala. So thank you very much for all your calls. I do appreciate them. And as we move towards the end of our show this morning, we have just a few minutes left, about 10 minutes. If there's a song you must listen to, do go ahead and give me a call and we get it to you. I do have birthday wishes going out to Kami today from the entire Fun Asia Network team. Kami, happy birthday to you and many, many more.
1: मेरी तो एंट्री नहीं हुई है।

All right, that song went out very, very specially for Kami today. Wishing you a very, very happy birthday. Have a great day and a great year. And may you get whatever you are wishing for in this entire year. 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

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And the views and opinions expressed in these live announcements as well as the interviews that we do here on the shows are paid advertisements and does not necessarily represent the official views of the radio station nor the RJ. 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

0: You tuned into your afternoon drive time with Sunehri Kiran. 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And the question is that if God forbid something happens to us, then is our family taken care of? Ya unko कोर्ट के चक्कर लगाने पड़ेंगे या और इस तरह की सिचुएशन उनके लिए अराइज हो सकती है. एंड दिस इज वेयर NRI वेल्थ कम्स इन प्ले. हमारे साथ मौजूद हैं आज NRI वेल्थ की दीप्ति वर्मा, जो हमें बताएंगी कि NRI वेल्थ आपको कैसे हेल्प कर सकता है इन मेकिंग द राइट डिसीजंस एंड चॉइसेस फॉर योरसेल्फ एज वेल एज योर फैमिली. लेट्स वेलकम हर ऑन द एयरवेव्स ऑफ फन एशिया. गुड आफ्टरनून दीप्ति, हाउ आर यू डूइंग?
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0: Thank you so much, Deepthi. Let's begin by telling each and every one, what is NRI Wealth? How can you guys help us make the right choices?
1: Sure. So we are actually a wealth management organization based out of California, and we manage a lot of verticals, estate planning, life insurance, wealth management and financial planning and taxes as well. So, today, I am Deepthi Varma, and I'm going to be talking to you guys about estate planning, which is creating your living trust. So, what is a living trust, first of all? So, a living trust is a document which sort of is going to define how you want your assets to be distributed. Now, let's first understand as to who needs a living trust, or, you know, what is it that you should have so that you can create a living trust. So I would like to, you know, make a mention of here that even small estates, like even if you have a very small number of assets or small value of assets, do not refrain from creating a living trust, because in this country, in United States, it is imperative that you have a living trust, because otherwise it's going to be very difficult for your beneficiaries to get the assets passed on to them. So as I said earlier, that even small estates, a small value of your assets can benefit from a living trust. Now, how is that possible? Is because you are going to avoid a probate if you have a living trust. A probate is basically a very lengthy court process, which takes anywhere between 3 and 5 years to get settled, and it involves a lot of very high attorney fees which your beneficiaries will have to pay, and it requires like a tremendous amount of effort and a lot of stress, and the family relationships are definitely going to get impacted when families have to go through such a long probate process once your trust is not created beforehand. And another advantage of creating a trust is a privacy protection, because as I said earlier, if you do not have a living trust, your assets are going to go to court, which means that your privacy is going to get tarnished, because anything that goes to court becomes a public record. Whereas on the other hand, if you have a living trust, everything is privately secured within that document. Nobody other than your family members are going to get any heed of what is written in the trust. And third and the foremost is, a very clear, easy and smooth distribution of your assets as per the terms and conditions you have defined in the document, in the living trust document, is what comes into action when you pass away, and your assets will be distributed exactly the same way. And the best part, Kiran, out here is that it gives you adequate flexibility and control over all the assets that you have funded. Till the time you are living, you are, not the owner of the trust, but every ownership right, which means 100% ownership rights, remain with you, which means that you can make amendments any number of times, any kind of amendment. So the entire control lies with you till the time you want to make any changes. You are free to do that. And also the best part of a living trust is that it comes into execution not only when you pass away, but even while you are living. And God forbid, if something happens to you medically and you're incapacitated, even then your living trust is going to be executed the way you have defined the terms and conditions. So as I said earlier, that do not think that only people with large amount of assets or large value of assets should be creating a trust, but everyone, whosoever, even if you just have a few bank accounts, you are still eligible to create a living trust, and you must definitely, because if you have beneficiaries, then a living trust is the only document which is going to ensure a smooth flow of your assets, even if there are a small number of assets, to be passed on to your beneficiaries after you are no more. So yes, that is what I would like to, you know, sort of cascade to all my listeners, that please always, always think of how important a living trust is. And if you have any questions, if you have any consultation that you wish to make, please do call me at 669-243-5799. I'll repeat my number. It's 669-243-5799. My name is Deepthi Verma. 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
0: There you go, 669-243-5799. Aditi, would you also like to tell us the website address?
1: Absolutely, Kiran. 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And once again, my number is 669-243-5799.
0: Thank you so much for connecting with us this afternoon. We will talk to you next time.
1: Thank you.
0: Have a lovely evening.

Alright, with that, it is time for the currency update. US dollar kahan stand kar raha hai with respect to other currencies in the world. To ji, is waqt Thursday, May the 21st, 4:49 PM in the studio, and according to xrates.com, euro trade kar raha hai 0.86 pe, jabki British pound is trading at 0.74. Indian rupee 96.18 pe stand kar raha hai, jabki Canadian dollar is standing at 1.37. Nepali's rupee 153.96 Nepali rupees are trading for one US dollar, jabke Pakistani rupee 278.62 pe trade kar raha hai. 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Ye to hui aapki currency, aur is gaane ke us paar batayenge aapko sone ka bhav, yani ke gold price update.

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Aap sun rahe hain 104.9 FM Panija Radio, aur yahan par aap ko pata hai shine kar sakte hain bright with diamonds from Malabar Gold and Diamonds. Aur ye jo store hai Dallas mein hai on Preston Road in Frisco. 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

0: 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They hit different, they hit good, they hit at the right spot. And thank you for listening. 214.9 FM फनी जा रेडियो. हम एक छोटे से ब्रेक की तरफ जा रहे हैं, आप कहीं मत जाइएगा. लौटती हूँ और आज एक सेलिब्रेट करती हूँ एक जन्मदिन जो बहुत ही खास है. एंड यू विल लव ऑल द सॉन्ग्स दैट आर प्लेड अराउंड हिम. एंड वील टॉक समथिंग वेरी इंटरेस्टिंग अबाउट दिस अमेजिंग सुपरस्टार.
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0: 5 से 7, 7 नहीं दोगे मेरा, मैं हूँ RJ नवनीता on Furniture Radio. आज मार्विन दास को फिल अप कर रही हूँ 5 से 7 का समय. And thank you so much for tuning it. और अब हम सेलिब्रेट करने वाले हैं अपने स्टार को on Furniture Radio. ये स्टार को मैं नाम दूंगी The Invisible Genius. Totally invisible, क्योंकि some stars shine in front of cameras and there are legends who change Bollywood from behind the scene. Or aaj it is about a man who rarely gives interviews, avoids the spotlight, but created some of the biggest love stories in Indian cinema. Wo jo hain, jinhone create kiya, he was the man behind Yash Raj films. The mind behind Raj and Simran. Aur ye jo khas khas hain, he's the filmmaker who redefined romance for an entire generation. This is the story of Aditya Chopra. Son of the legendary filmmaker Yash Chopra, grew up around movie sets, extremely shy and private from childhood. ये सब डायलॉग्स.
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